0: Virginia, great guy. Just as my podcast episode comes out tomorrow, he's an author, he's a father, he's a guy who has his own struggles that he fights with every single day, and he beats it by being funny. So give it up for my guy, soon to be your friend, Coach Campbell!
1: Right?
2: Right?
1: Right?
2: Right.
1: Y'all can tell already on Cam, he's on and needs a lot of medicine. You understand? I got a lot of the D's. Got a lot of D's. Not dicks. Disorders. Okay? They say I put the high definition in the ADHD. That's what they say. They say people with ADHD live shorter lives. Did y'all know that? Science came out. Matter of fact, where is my ADHD people at? Where y'all at? I fucking knew y'all were here. You know why? I could hear you overthinking the fucking menu. Fucking toe-tapping and shit the whole time Isaac's up here giving y'all art. Just overthinking shit. I could hear it from here. It takes one to know one. I love you. Thank you for being here. But yeah, man, they say that people with ADHD, that we live shorter lives. It's fucked up, right? And I don't know if it's the multitasking, overthinking every goddamn thing, or maybe just sticking shit in outlets and pressing buttons for fun, you know what I'm saying? Just to see what would fucking happen, right? And they're like, Cam, be mindful. I am of fucking everything all the fucking time. I'm mindful than a motherfucker. And I can feel the stares. I can feel y'all. I'm staring back at y'all, yeah. Looking beautiful out here tonight. Y'all looking at me like, I don't know how to gauge this guy. His face, I don't know if he's gonna like hug me, try to fight me. Maybe I'll bite you, you know what I mean? I don't know either, to be honest with you. I've been dealing with this my whole life, man. My whole life, this is what I got. This is it. This is, like Michael Jackson said before he died, this is it. This is what the fuck I got, man. That's what I got. But I used to have hope, you know, like when you watch the movies growing up and you see the timelines, like the actor's face changes and shit, right? Nothing fucking changed. This is what the fuck I got. This is all I got, man. Kids used to hurt my feelings, man. They say I was ugly and shit. I won't turn this into therapy. You can send me an invoice later, but you know what I'm saying? And they used to fucking get on my face and my eyes. And look, I know one is not as motivated or as enthusiastic as the other one. But goddamn it, it's not lazy, motherfucker. Don't be trying to judge us work ethic and shit, right? They talk shit about my face. They say I look like the dude Quasimodo off The Hunchback. Fucked up, man. Hurt my feelings, man. You say I look like the motherfucker off Goonies? You know, slop low chump. Hey, you guys! Hurt my motherfucking feelings, man. You call me ugly during my adolescence. But I didn't stab nobody 7 fucking times. I thought about the shit, right? Anybody watch that show on Netflix, Adolescence? Yeah, there's some swole ass dads on that show, man. Every fucking dad on the show is swole as fuck. Not one American dad bought out that whole motherfucker, man. Fucking me up, man. You gotta watch that show. Adolescent 7, stabbing 7 times. Anyway, I gotta ask y'all a question though. Y'all ever see an ugly dude with a beautiful woman? Yeah. And y'all go, how the fuck? Like, what the fuck? Like, that's me. Like, I go places with my wife and they're like, she's with you. And I'm like, she with me. Personality, huh? Yeah, man. I don't think she likes me much. But we do have sex. We do have that. I just want to publicly tell her thank you for her service, for her... thank you for her cervix. And thank you for settling for less for over 22 fucking years. Thank you, boo. I love you. Y'all might think I'm crazy, but just know that she knows. He's fucking crazy. Yeah. But don't clap too hard for her, though. Y'all over here giving, you know... Look, she got commissary privileges and she got TRICARE, okay? Clap too goddamn hard. Now she's compensated for, all right? Shit. Speaking of commissary, I'm about to get out. I'm about to get out, y'all! After 23 years, I'm about to get the fuck out! Been eating crayons and shit like that. Yeah, man, about to get out. You ever think about the verbiage, though? Like, why only us veterans? Thank you for your service. Clap it up for yourselves. Clap it up, yeah? Why do only us inmates and zoo animals say get out? the fuck is that shit? Like, nobody at Trader Joe's is transitioning jobs. Like, yo, Scott. Hey, John, dog. When you get out, bruh. Miss Sarita, how long you been in? Because we too much, goddammit. That's what we are as veterans. Aren't we too much, anyway? Been telling me my whole goddamn life, can't be too much. And I say, you ain't enough, motherfucker. And I fit in like a motherfucker in the military with being too much. I really, really do. Because you know, like, what the civilian world calls OCD and anxiety, we call that shit attention and detail and motivation, motherfucker. It's encouraged, man. Oh, you're hyper alert, fucking paranoid? You were situationally aware, motherfucker. Yeah. Might get you a medal for some shit like that. You're laughing because it's true. Stuffing all your emotions inside, suppressing it, fucking letting it eat inside you? Well, fucker, that's maintaining military bearing. Y'all know that shit, man. But I will say, as one of the too much club, some of y'all veterans, after you've got out, y'all taken it a little too far because they said y'all didn't have to shave the same way anymore, right? And y'all done fucked around and brought back Civil War beards, man. All these motherfuckers walk around here looking like Frederick Douglass, a brother for BAs. What the fuck? We didn't ask for all that shit, man. We did not ask for that shit, man. Taking it too goddamn far. So, ladies, where y'all at, beautiful ladies in the room? Say hey.
2: Hey.
1: Hey. As a defender and a supporter of the Constitution, I just think that we should practice our First Amendment and we should peaceably protest. So if these motherfuckers want to grow out Civil War beards, ladies, I'm going to need y'all to fight fire with fire. I'm going to need y'all to bring back them throwbacks. Them Civil War bushes. Let it grow, let it grow. One with the big skirt, like Mary Poppins shit. You gotta keep that shit in or else it's gonna look like a bulge all the time. Ladies, we can and we will. We can and we will. Let's go ahead and speak to the stereotype, the elephant in the fucking room, the way I sound, right?
3: Mm-hmm. Close the eyes. You know, baby, he kind of sounds urban, you know? I don't know. He doesn't sound like he looks. Hey, fuck you. How about that shit, huh? How about that shit? Man, you don't know me. I don't know you. And God bless you. Thank y'all for being here tonight. But I've done lived in every fucking crown house, trailer park, section 8 apartment duplex you can think of where I come from. And I want to say thank you to the local sheriff's department down in Tidewater, Virginia. And for being so punctual. Because when them motherfuckers say 72 hours, y'all, they coming. They coming. Just a little anecdotal evidence growing up. I had a friend, Ray, right? I took a shit at his house. I did. I took a shit at his house. I think I was a lot of dudes' first wife. Not like that, but you know, like that, right? Ray come out the bathroom, man. He was like, damn, who the fuck shit? What the fuck? And I'm like, man, did I, like, leave a skin mark? Did I piss on the seat? Like, what's up? He like, nah, man, I didn't know, man. Y'all shit brown, too? This motherfucker, I was his first white. He didn't know white people shit fucking brown, too. He thought it was based upon the melanin. That's just a little anecdotal evidence, all right? Where I'm from, okay? So fuck all the stereotypes. I rep the double sevens with the five in the middle. I'm the opposite of Eminem, so call me a Skittle. Yeah, but it's the oppression I feel, man. And I know this privilege, too, but as soon as I open my fucking mouth, some of that privilege goes out the window, you understand? Like, put it like this. Somebody tonight, an educated white's gonna go, Cam, do you know there's cultural appropriation? I'm gonna go, do you know there's involuntary cultural indoctrination, motherfucker? Right? They're gonna go, Cam, I know a comic you'd like. You'd like Gary Owen. And I go, fuck you, man. Stop trying to box me in. I love Gary, but I'm not Gary. Gary's Gary, I'm not me. You think Kevin Hart deal with that shit? When he first stepped to the mic, picked up a microphone, they said, look, it's Bill Cosby. Nobody said that shit, right? Nobody said that shit. Nigga, way more in common. Look this shit up. They both got father's name, Henry. Both ran track in high school, and they're both from Philadelphia, Pennsylvania. Ain't that some shit? Wow. Only difference between them is a little bit of height, and one is very enthusiastic about making sure that people get a good, nice rest. Don't box me in, man. Don't box me in. I am a lot of things. I am a lot of things. And I just clap yourselves coming out tonight. Thank y'all for being here, man. I'm a lot of things, and a lot of people don't like me, and that's okay. But I'll tell you one thing I do have and I love is my children. I'm a dad, man. I'm so fucking happy to be a dad. Yeah. Where's the parents at? Make some noise. Y'all should be at home with your kids. But I got a 20-year-old that's serving in the Marine Corps. I got a 15-year-old who's still figuring out, like, take less long showers, right? and I got a 4-year-old. Thanks, COVID. The IEDUD wasn't a priority in 2020, motherfucker. So they pulled me back in, but one of my favorite things to do is embarrass the shit out of my kids. Anybody else like to do that? So my kids, they've lived all over the world, so the way they maintain their social fitness, the way they stay in touch with people, a lot of time my son, 15, through the video game, through the headset, right? He like to get on the game, and I hear him in there, and he just having a fucking good old time, all these friends in different time zones and all that shit, NBA 2K and all that shit, and I like knock on the door. I know he's engaged because I can hear him, and I like, oh, fuck yeah. You can try this shit, it's so fun. I wait at the door, and I like bust it and go, why the fuck is you naked? Put your nigga away! It's fun, but the fun part is when everybody in the game go, yeah, why the fuck is you naked? What you naked with? What the fuck, man? What we doing here? Just like daddy, my boy will turn Call of Duty into Call of Booty real quick. I appreciate y'all. Thank you to the Watts. Thank you, Paul. Thank you. Thank y'all for giving me a chance. I love y'all. Comedy is medicine.

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1: What's going on, y'all?
2: It's
1: not
2: the only girl up here to represent for us, ladies. What's going on, ladies? I'm so sick and sad of you, motherfucking men. And the only reason I say that is because I'm in a house full of them. So this is not male bashing, okay? So I'm gonna hear that bullshit. It's not male bashing. This is my life. This is what the fuck I deal with. Why y'all don't listen to shit? I just want to know why y'all don't listen, sir. You gotta answer. You for him? What he listen? Most of the time, when he don't, what be the problem? He just ain't listening. I know. And they'll say, huh, and repeat exactly what you said, act like they didn't fucking hear you, but still be like, huh? I'm just ready to run the fuck away and just, but I ain't got enough. My credit ain't good enough for the care credit yet. So I can't get like a complete like makeover, face change and shit. I need to be able to do the whole nine. I don't want them to be able to find me, no. I don't want to just go to Cuba and still be Marnie. I want to go to Cuba and be some fucking body else. Just wipe away having kids, take the whole vagina away, just take it. They came out this motherfucker, give me a new one. Build a new bitch, goddammit. Build a new bitch. You can build a bed, build a new bitch. Oh, I want new everything. That's what bitches doing nowadays anyway. These hoes is going to the beauty supply store and building themselves. Dudes going to the gas station and getting their outfits, their ones, their snapbacks, their white tees, and their jeans. The girls got the beauty supply, the guys got the gas station. Fill up on 10 and let me get the white ones you got back there. Size 10 and a half. Fucking threads stop coming apart before you get to the club. But real ladies, y'all gotta let men accept y'all for who y'all are. Like, you see, I got little titties. I know that. Like, it's no fucking K. I ain't got enough money to get no B cups right now anyway. So, but that ain't what we need. Some B cups. These lowercase A's, ma'am.
3: Lowercase A's.
1: Yeah. Yeah, give me that. Black, black, give it up for this new quarantine. Ass stuff. Bitch went in quarantine like 101, came out like 120, like I was doing shit. I'm like, I'm finally in the double digits, but like it means something now. Like not just 103, that old. I got fucking had three kids and got the body of a little ass girl and shit. I was like, this is not right. Train the balls didn't train shit here. I'm still bad, you motherfuckers. They don't work, sister. What did you use, sister? Then my goofy ass and the ankle weights to keep me up and shit. Cause I be leaned over all the time if they get too big. But yeah, this. If y'all wanted to know what quarantine thick looks like, if I lose this, I'm gonna be right back here to hide behind this pole on y'all ass. I done pushed three big head ass boys out, so I should be still walking like. I got off a horse and shit. My son be like, "What's wrong with you?" I'm still kegeling. Fuck. Ladies, these eyelashes. Exactly. It's exactly right. If the man don't know if you sleep or not from across the room, you might be doing too much. Shit be hanging off your face. Get the urge. Motherfucker, get the urge to just sleep and mop and shit. Like, he be like, "I want to go holler at her, but I can't tell if she sleep over there. Maybe I should send her a drink. That'll get her, then you know she up if she take the drink and shit, and she walk, right?" Ladies, chill out. Them men don't give a fuck about your eyelashes. Like, what the fuck? He got a limbo past you and shit just because they be so loud. Fucking ridiculous. Y'all miss a good backyard barbecue? Y'all happy to be back outside?
4: Yeah.
1: Guess who else happy for us to be back out? The fucking flies. Them little nasty motherfuckers. so he gonna get his people. When they come back, the motherfuckers fly back. And when they get there, but if you notice, when they sit there, think about this. I'm finna give y'all an aha moment. Have you ever seen them motherfuckers out the corner of your eye? You'll just see them bitches doing this. Rubbing them little flat feet, hands, paws, whatever the fuck they come. You know what they doing? Plotting on your fucking plate. Y'all didn't know that, right? David, look, he plotting on your drink, boo. I just told you, I'm telling you. First they eat your food, your hot link, your rib tips, your spaghetti, potato salad. Then they fall in your fucking drink. These motherfuckers, they ate up your food and drank your fucking alcohol and didn't bring shit to the party. And then wrote they home, but they flew back to the colony to get them. Like, I should fuck these flies. These new 2021 flies and some shit. Y'all, watch out for them. Y'all, that's my

0: For the ladies, start clapping right now. 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From Gary, Indiana, man, Marty.
1: So if anybody want to give up some dollars, or I take food stamps, Wick needs good shit these days. You get milk, you get good milk and good cereal. Think about it. If you like 40 plus, you didn't get good shit for your kids coming up. The best thing you got was that Juicy Juice. You get that Juicy Juice, you go in there and get all that shit. Now they get name brand cereal. We had to get this. With the marshmallows and the sugar, we couldn't get but shit with Cheerios and Corn Flakes. We had to get the healthy shit. This new generation, they don't give a fuck about them. That's what's wrong with them now. Sign them off with this bullshitty wick for yellow dye number 7, blue lake number 9. That's what's wrong with these kids now? They drinking lakes and eating colors. They fuck them. It's fucked up out here. I know, I got one. I got a kid on the spectrum, baby. Look, I already know he's gonna be in my basement. He ain't going no motherfucking way, but he high functioning. He Asperger's, but I already know I'm gonna make that basement as uncomfortable as possible. We ain't weatherproofing that fucking basement. We ain't putting no plastic up. Ain't no coke. Ain't no none of that shit. Ain't no area. Ain't no heaters. Ain't no hot water down there. Yeah, on my line. He better move the fuck out. That's exactly what I'm hoping his reaction is. Oh my God, I gotta go back. Yeah, get back, but I will back him some luggage to get the fuck up out of there with him. You can ride down the style, goddamn it. Get the fuck up. Okay. I got 3 boys. I'm ready for, and the dog is a meal. I'm ready for something or somebody to go. I'm saying, like, if they supposed to, see, they don't phase out early enough. I think 16 is good. That's the fucking legal working age. You can get a job at 16. Why the fuck did you get an apartment and get the fuck out of my house? Make it make sense. I'm sorry, y'all. I just had a moment. What happened was, therapy is way too expensive. Next best thing was comedy. Get a room full of people to listen to my problems. Go home, I feel better. I don't know how y'all feel after me dumping this shit on y'all, but I feel better. Feel more relieved. Girl, now I'm gonna go home and kick somebody's ass. Let some stress out. Because I really am in the house with men, and nobody listens. It's like talking to one of these empty-ass seats. Like, why don't y'all listen? The males, they don't. Why don't y'all listen? Y'all don't nobody know why. It's okay. We know y'all know, right? They like, won't know what the fuck to say, so we ain't gonna ask. Any other time, they won't shut the fuck up. That's okay. We know y'all anyway. Keep taking them garbages out. Cause I know my husband's super handy. You can't pay me to get rid of that motherfucker now. I got life insurance on though. It's fully insured. Clap if you got life insurance. Who of my people got life insurance?
2: Yeah.
1: Not enough for y'all. Don't let me catch y'all ass in Atlanta, Miami, and Vegas next year. And you ain't got no life insurance. Don't leave the state without it, okay? Just saying, we be doing too much partying. How you out the state? You got life insurance on this $7,000 iPhone. Siri is insured, but you not. How's been doing that? I'm sorry. I'm just saying. Well, make that a Christmas gift. Ask somebody for a life insurance policy. They only like $25. Shit, that's how much weed used to be. Weed expensive as hell now, y'all. That loud shit. Have you high for 7 days? You can't get shit done. Reggie used to get you high for 3 hours and you can get on about your business. That loud, you ain't getting shit done at least to the end of the week. Yeah. I'm just saying. Thank y'all for listening, because I ain't got no more Prozac. Y'all follow me on Instagram or Facebook, Comedian Marnie P. That's M-A-R-N-I-P. That's my time, y'all.
2: Virginia, great guy. Just with my podcast episode comes out tomorrow. He's an author, he's a father, he's a guy who has his own struggles that he fights with every single day, and he beats it by being funny. So give it up for my guy, soon to be your friend, Coach Campbell!
3: Right? Y'all can tell already on cam, he's on and needs a lot of medicine. You understand? I got a lot of the D's. Got a lot of D's. Not dicks. Disorders. Okay? They say I put the high definition in the ADHD. That's what they say. They say people with ADHD live shorter lives. Did y'all know that? Science came out. Matter of fact, where is my ADHD people at? Where y'all at? I fucking knew y'all were here. You know why? I could hear you overthinking the fucking menu. Fucking toe-tapping and shit the whole time Isaac's up here giving y'all art. Just overthinking shit. I could hear it from here. It takes one to know one. I love you. Thank you for being here. But yeah, man, they say that people with ADHD, that we live shorter lives. It's fucked up, right? And I don't know if it's the multitasking, overthinking every goddamn thing, or maybe just sticking shit in outlets and pressing buttons for fun. You know what I'm saying? Just to see what would fucking happen, right? And they're like, Cam, be mindful. I am of fucking everything all the fucking time. I'm mindful than a motherfucker. And I can feel the stares. I can feel y'all. I'm staring back at y'all. Yeah, looking beautiful out here tonight. Y'all looking at me like, I don't know how to gauge this guy. His face, I don't know if he's gonna like hug me, try to fight me. Maybe I'll bite you, you know what I mean? I don't know either, to be honest with you. I've been dealing with this my whole life, man. My whole life, this is what I got. This is it. This is, like Michael Jackson said before he died, this is it. This is what the fuck I got, man. This is what I got. But I used to have hope, you know, like when you watch the movies growing up and you see the timelines, like the actor's face changes and shit, right? Nothing fucking changed. This is what the fuck I got, this is all I got, man. Kids used to hurt my feelings, man. They say I was ugly and shit. I don't want to turn this into therapy, you can send me an invoice later, but you know what I'm saying? And they used to fucking get on my face and my eyes, and look, I know one is not as motivated or as enthusiastic as the other one, but goddamn it, it's not lazy, motherfucker. Don't be trying to judge us work ethic and shit, right? They talk shit about my face. They say I look like the dude Quasimodo off The Hunchback. Oh. Fucked up, man, hurt my feelings, man. You say I look like the motherfucker off Goonies? You know, slop, love, chump. Hey, you guys! Hurt my motherfucking feelings, man. Called me ugly during my adolescence. But I didn't stab nobody 7 fucking times. I thought about the shit, right? Anybody watch that show on Netflix, Adolescence? Yeah, there was some swole-ass dads on that show, man. Every fucking dad on the show is swole as fuck. Not one American dad bought out that whole motherfucker, man. Fucking me up, man. You gotta watch that show. Adolescent, 7, stabbing 7 times. Anyway, I gotta ask y'all a question though. Y'all ever see an ugly dude with a beautiful woman? Yeah. And y'all go, how the fuck? Like, what the fuck? Like, that's me. Like, I go places with my wife and they're like, she's with you. And I'm like, she with me. Personality, huh? Yeah, man. I don't think she likes me much. But we do have sex. We do have that. I just want to publicly tell her thank you for her service, for her... thank you for her cervix. And thank you for settling for less for over 22 fucking years. Thank you, boo. I love you. Y'all might think I'm crazy, but just know that she knows he's fucking crazy. Yeah. But don't clap too hard for it, though. Y'all over here giving, you know. Look, she got commissary privileges and she got TRICARE, okay? Clap too goddamn hard. Now she's compensated for, all right? Shit. Speaking of commissary, I'm about to get out. I'm about to get out, y'all! After 23 years, I'm about to get the fuck out! Been eating crayons and shit like that. Yeah, man, about to get it. You ever think about the verbiage, though? Like, why only us veterans thanking for your service? Clap it up for yourselves. Clap it up, yeah? Why don't only us inmates and zoo animals say get out? The fuck is that shit? Like, nobody at Trader Joe's is transitioning to job. Like, yo, Scott. Hey, John, dog. When you get out, bruh? Miss Sarita, how long you been in? Because we too much, goddammit. That's what we are as veterans. Aren't we too much, ain't we? Been telling me my whole goddamn life, can't be too much. And I say, you ain't enough, motherfucker. And I fit in like a motherfucker in the military with being too much. I really, really do. Because you know, like, what the civilian world calls OCD and anxiety, we call that shit attention to detail and motivation, motherfucker. It's encouraged, man. Oh, you're hyper alert, fucking paranoid? You situationally aware, motherfucker. Yeah. Might get you a medal for some shit like that. You're laughing because it's true. Stuffing all your emotions inside, suppressing it, fucking letting it eat inside you. Well, fucker, that's maintaining military bearing. Y'all know that shit, man. But I will say, as one of the too much club, some of y'all veterans, after you've got out, y'all taken it a little too far because they said y'all didn't have to shave the same way anymore, right? And y'all done fucked around and brought back Civil War beards, man. All these motherfuckers walk around here looking like Frederick Douglass, a brother for BAs. What the fuck? We didn't ask for all that shit, man. We did not ask for that shit, man. Taking it too goddamn far. So, ladies, where y'all at, beautiful ladies in the room? Say hey.
4: Hey.
3: Hey. As a defender and a supporter of the Constitution, I just think that we should practice our First Amendment and we should peaceably protest. So if these motherfuckers want to grow out Civil War beards, ladies, I'm going to need y'all to fight fire with fire. I'm going to need y'all to bring back them throwbacks. Them Civil War bushes. Let it grow, let it grow. One with the big skirt, like Mary Poppins shit. You gotta keep that shit in or else it's gonna look like a bulge all the time. Ladies, we can and we will. We can and we will. Let's go ahead and speak to the stereotype, the elephant in the fucking room, the way I sound, right?
5: Mm-hmm. Close the eyes. You know, baby, he kind of sounds urban, you know? I don't know. He doesn't sound like he looks. Hey, fuck you. How about that shit, huh? How about that shit? Man, you don't know me. I don't know you. And God bless you. Thank y'all for being here tonight. But I've done lived in every fucking crown house, trailer park, section 8 apartment duplex you can think of where I come from. And I want to say thank you to the local sheriff's department down in Tidewater, Virginia. And for being so punctual. When them motherfuckers say 72 hours, y'all, they coming. They coming. Just a little anecdotal evidence growing up. I had a friend, Ray, right? I took a shit at his house. I did. I took a shit at his house. I think I was a lot of dudes' first wife. Not like that, but you know, like that, right? Ray come out the bathroom, man. He was like, damn, who the fuck shit? What the fuck? And I'm like, man, did I, like, leave a skin mark? Did I piss on the seat? Like, what's up? He like, nah, man, I didn't know, man. Y'all shit brown, too? This motherfucker, I was his first white. He didn't know white people shit fucking brown, too. He thought it was based upon the melanin. That's just a little anecdotal evidence, all right? Where I'm from, okay? So fuck all the stereotypes. I rep the double sevens with the five in the middle. I'm the opposite of Eminem, so call me a Skittle. Yeah, but it's the oppression I feel, man. And I know this privilege, too, but as soon as I open my fucking mouth, some of that privilege goes out the window, you understand? Like, put it like this. Somebody tonight, an educated white's gonna go, Cam, do you know there's cultural appropriation? I'm gonna go, do you know there's involuntary cultural indoctrination, motherfucker? Right? They're gonna go, Cam, I know a comic you'd like. You'd like Gary Owen. And I go, fuck you, man. Stop trying to box me in. I love Gary, but I'm not Gary. Gary's Gary, I'm not me. You think Kevin Hart deal with that shit? When he first stepped to the mic, picked up a microphone, they said, look, it's Bill Cosby. Nobody said that shit, right? Nobody said that shit, and they got way more in common. Look this shit up. They both got father's name, Henry, both ran track in high school, and they're both from Philadelphia, Pennsylvania. Ain't that some shit? Wow. Only difference between them is a little bit of height, and one is very enthusiastic about making sure that people get a good night's rest. box me in, man. Don't box me in. I am a lot of things. I am a lot of things. And I just, clap yourselves coming out tonight. Thank y'all for being here, man. I'm a lot of things, and a lot of people don't like me, and that's okay. But I'll tell you one thing I do have and I love is my children. I'm a dad, man. I'm so fucking happy to be a dad. Yeah. Where's the parents at? Make some noise. Y'all should be at home with your kids. But I got a 20-year-old that's serving in the Marine Corps. I got a 15-year-old who's still figuring out, like, take less long showers, right? And I got a 4-year-old. Thanks, COVID. The IEDUD wasn't a priority in 2020. So pull me back in, but one of my favorite things to do is embarrass the shit out of my kids. Anybody else like to do that?
6: Yeah.
5: So my kids, they've lived all over the world. So the way they maintain their social fitness, the way they stay in touch with people, a lot of time my son, 15, through the video game, through the headset, right? He like to get on the game, and I hear him in there. He just having a fucking good old time, all these friends in different time zones and all that shit, NBA 2K and all that shit, and I like knock on the door. I know he's engaged because I can hear him. And I like, oh, fuck yeah. You can try this shit. It's so fun. I wait at the door, and I like bust it and go, why the fuck is you naked? Put your nigga away. It's fun, but the fun part is when everybody in the game go, yeah, why the fuck is you naked? Put your nigga away. What the fuck, man? What we doing here? Just like daddy, my boy will turn Call of Duty into Call of Booty real quick. I appreciate y'all. Thank you to the Watts. Thank you, Paul. Thank you. Thank y'all for giving me a chance. I love y'all. Comedy is medicine. Give it up for your host.
7: 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My body different. I'm breathing different. You understand what I'm saying?

0: 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Check, check, check, check.
1: See,
0: check.
1: See my city is like Nightmare on Elm Street.
0: See, shout out Kai City. Shout out
1: Kai City. Kai City.
0: Shout out Cross Town.
1: See, my city.
0: Cross Town.
1: It ain't Dixie no pretty
0: Coast.
1: Side. You got
0: the Heights. The Heights.
1: Thug niggas.
0: The ugly corner. The ugly corner. Pain corner.
1: He just right here be goofing, man.
0: Yeah.

0: a whole lot of superstars on this here stage tonight.
1: Yo, I'm gonna add that spice.
2: Yo, Fuel, they ain't ready for this one, man.
1: Bar guy.

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1: What?
0: I thought I'd throw the spice on.
2: Barga.
0: Spice. Tip your bartender. For sure.
1: Ah.
3: So when I say whose house, y'all know what time it is.
0: God.
4: All right, man, this is another song from King Kid. Checking out this apparently. I'm not really feeling this one myself. So I got another notification. She's going to send me another song. I can say one thing, she is persistent. Man, it's I got to get out of here. I don't have time for this one.

0: ain't heard
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0: Over a song.
1: Oh, shit. Oh, we call 911. This motherfucker is crazy. This is some bullshit. The fuck? Oh, fuck.
2: Hey, let's turn the video into a block to block mic drop.
3: Oh, yeah, I heard that. Yeah, man, we at the meeting. You know, it's about to. Hold on.
0: What's that nigga from the radio station? What you want?
3: Oh, word. Hey, bro, let me call you back. Gotta hear some shit. Let's go.
0: Man, this is the craziest shit. We got a fucking. We got shit. My face covered.
4: I'm a fool for this one.
0: What's going on?
4: If I've learned anything
0: in life,
4: it's the truth.

0: fuck?
1: Yeah.
0: Can you kid?
2: Mm. That's what happens when you don't play my shit.
1: Damn. All over a song.
3: Stop moving.
1: Why you ain't been
3: playing Megalodon
1: on the radio? All over a song?
3: All over a song.
1: Damn.
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1: What's up, world? 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
2: I got up early on Saturday. I did some shopping on Saturday. I got some head, I got a check. 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Smoked like a Molly on Saturday. Went to a party on Saturday. 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
1: Yo, Ruggy, what up? 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
3: 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Keep tapping in, you feel me? Everybody throw them K's up, throw them sixes up, you feel me? Forever. 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

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Started with county, but then they sent the kid to prison. 18, you a man, not a victim in this dirty system. 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
1: Cannot explain the roots of my burdens, but man, this bourbon ain't shit. 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The fuck is this? The fuck is this? The fuck is this?
2: Blurry road.
1: Yeah. The fuck is this? The fuck is this? The fuck is this?
2: Blurry road. This blurry road. Yeah.
1: The fuck is this doing?

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1: Sometimes the direction you take reflects on the outcomes and how they relate to your past mistakes or future embraces. You can push the brakes before the gas ignites, but the spark you curate is a sight to see. Brighter than the shine from space. I say the fuck is this, but I know now that it'll explain that all of this was a metaphor to the path we take and how we see the failed ones as we pass the day and forget by night. It's scary taking the chance to crash, that's why most your rappers fade to protect.

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1: What's up, world? 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
1: 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Come get you some. Let's get it.

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Fuck that, I'm busting back, trying not to end up in the slammer. Pulling up with hammers, pulling up with hammers, I'm busting back, trying.

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I heard he got Fat Wallace, that boy out of pocket, he talk too much shit. 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A Biz 16, excuse me? 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But I bet your girl mentioned me one too many times, though. Now you're all up in mines, busting guests louder than landmines. Let's zipping through the air, my shit cracking through skulls, hitting them in the back and all in the front, like some subs and some tweeters. Surround sound in a two-seater, putting holes in your wife, beat her burning through flesh. 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
3: Yo, Ruggy, what up? 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
2: Be very quiet.
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3: Hell no.
2: All right.

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0: So real, so dumb. 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
1: Sweating in that laundry for nickels and dimes is not gonna get you that ass. 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
2: Same.
1: That's my clientele. 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
1: Like what? 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
1: 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Gonna get you some. Let's get it. Let's get it.
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Y'all ChatGPT with the rap for printer blues. 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I'm a

T-minus 1 minute and counting. 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The hydrogen burn igniters have been armed. These igniters will be fired at T-minus 10 seconds to burn off any residual hydrogen gas. The solid rocket booster flight

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Fucking with Dope Track Radio. 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
1: What up, y'all? 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

0: Yes, sir. 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
1: Yeah. Yes, I'm feeling this beat.

0: I told baby.
1: Yeah.
0: Finna smoke me a
1: G, you know?
0: You know what I'm talking about?
1: Trouble, what's poppin', fam?
0: What's up, fam?
1: Before they do it.
0: Let's do it. Home boys,
1: I wake up.
0: You in tune to the best. This your boy,
1: even OG. Janila,
0: nigga. Yeah.
1: Take name from.
0: You know, fire,
1: do
0: a gun.
1: G.
0: And them TNT gangsta representing.
1: Gangsta, just like a G.
0: Yeah, buddy.

0: that dough. Young nigga word and hoe. 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I'm a pass of the U, that's a pick and roll. She gon' hand me the cat as a give and go. I'm an animal, bitch, I got stamina. In the kitchen and shit getting magical. I got a bitch that's a dick like she mad at you. Yeah, blow a little nigga, that ain't nothing to her. Blow a little 10, that ain't nothing to her. Bitch, we on fire with a lot of fluid. We gon' show these niggas how to do it. Yeah, I'm an animal.
1: I pop a perky, that shit gave me stamina.
0: I hit that pusher, that shit

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1: You know I'm a freak with it. Baby girl, we in the sheets with it. Every time I struggle, go deep with it. No TLC, but I'm a creep with it. The time is now, baby, what you gon' do? Don't get too caught up on what you won't do. Feel she's the moment, girl, it's on you. Cause there's plenty out here, girl, that's gon' do. I wanna see your body go tick, tick. 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Now open that mouth, girl, while I spit, spit. 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

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I wanna see your body go tick tick. 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

0: 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This is Mike Jesus from G-Files ENT, and you are now tuned in with WDOPE, Dope Tracks Radio.
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1: What's up, world? 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

0: 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That's right.
1: I asked my father.
0: To Jolly J. Get him, dog.
1: Everglades boss.
0: That's right. You already know.
1: My homeboy DJ Sporty Black on the keys.
0: That's right.
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1: It's your boy Wicked Twin, aka Wicked with the Switch, aka Bloody. You listening to motherfucking WDOPE radio, dope tracks, you feel me? Keep tapping in, you feel me? Everybody throw them K's up, throw them 6's up, you feel me? 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

carving bullets. 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Especially when my problems are bringing greater new meanings to soar. Heard of this messy storm and hope you have been bloody warned. 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

shit. 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Yo, Akiba. 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Yo, Sample, Shooter, incarcerated. Break them chain, they be killing them.

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Yeah, I'm back again. Yeah, I'm back again. It's not like the battle of a badminton game. Yeah, it's a big wall. Yeah. I'm tired, self-sabotaging since middle school. So you know my grades had dropped, it's unpreventable. People want me more time that I spend when the knowledge flexible. Procrastinating on my stats, kept on that pedestal. Misstepping up the homie in class, it's unforgettable. But awkward moments only last, it's among us a legacy doesn't. That's just the fun of it, so it seems all my time has passed by last. This ain't no opportunity down the path, I can keep this all like a veteran. They say I lost my drive, yeah, I made this track in an hour. Yeah, rode a bus in a shower. I was tripping on small things, yay. Forgetting it's a big world. They say I lost my drive, yeah, I made this track in an hour. Yeah, rode a bus in the shower. I was tripping.

0: dropping again. 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Trying to write my narrative often, the storyteller, the author crumbles his paper, the poet, he never sells him. Life's void of vapor, but I still bring my umbrella in case a rainstorm comes and I'm stuck in a cellar. Yeah, I'm just hoping that you get it, yo. They say I lost my drive, yeah, I made this track in an hour.
1: In an hour,
0: yeah. Wrote a fuss in the shower, I was tripping over small things.
1: Small things,
0: yeah. Forgetting it's a big world. They say I lost my drive, yeah, I made this track in an hour.
1: In an hour,
0: yeah. Wrote a second verse to Uncharged, I was tripping over small things.
1: Small things,
0: yeah. Forgetting it's a big world.

0: Forgetting it's a big world, it's a big world. Shout out to the listeners. Shout out to Prop by Rose for the beat. We on a wave. Autumn 2021 coming soon. Let's go. Yeah.
1: No threat.

snitch. Don't get me started on false imprisonment. 9 times out of 10, I did the most stupid and idiot out of here. Foolish shit. Weeks of lawful incidents is equal months of court cases penalized by highest payment. My life move rapid, can't function without the actions of a misfit. Demeanor is guilty, skin always suspicious, want bullets my chest like Vazi. Allah's already treacherous journey without grimy. Grim Reaper putting brothers on gurney with greeted.

0: tell?
1: Who gonna tell?
2: I'm gonna tell.
0: So who gonna tell? These niggas scared when it comes to prison. This nigga stitching and I read it all.

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Who gonna tell?

0: Well, who gonna tell?
1: Well, who gonna tell? I'm not gonna tell.
0: So who gonna tell?
1: Who gonna tell?
0: I'm not gonna tell.
2: When law enforcement officers stop the vehicle in which
0: I'm not gonna tell.

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1: Who gonna tell?
0: Who gonna tell?
1: I'm not gonna tell.
0: Well, who gonna tell?
1: Well, who gonna tell?
0: I'm not gonna tell.
1: So who gonna tell?

remember Soup while on the us kind. Okay, kind, okay. Then they make it a fucking epidemic. Nobody smoke no more like a diplomat said. Same as them and the foreigners that's hesitating. But now to me, woes, woes, sorry, we enemies. Ain't this sick, sick, ain't this description, ain't this okay, okay, this. Brian bringing back gas lights. For a green bonus, a dollar. My name is Scott, bitch. Now Scott on something. Okay, okay, it's past now, it's on after. Nah. You is crazy, ain't it? Aguilera against the field. Okay.

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This a rocket. This a bill. Paper. 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Everything. 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Everything. Buckwild. I hold on. 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Okay. 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One mirror suit. 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Okay, kind. Okay. Then they make it an epidemic. Nobody smoke no more like a diplomat. Just changes out at a corner that hesitating me. But damn to me. 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Re-imaged. Ain't this shit. Ain't this description. Ain't this okay. This. Brain breaking back gas slave. Foot green bonus a dollar. My name is Scott, but okay. Now, Scott on something, little. Okay. It's past now, I don't got the hope. Straight out there for happy to give something the boss. I'll grab it for a minute. Need an answer from my boss. If I'm the ticket. I got one regular, two is in a plan, though. I hold up, not the price of them type of shit. Just left day on my radio. Fuck okay and don't want me no more. I stay listed as an upper. Fuck, just don't find me like little missing word. Okay, aka the whole thing, bitch. Archer. And no to the author. Okay, no to the first question. I just feel like inspiration.

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0: First, breaking news tonight in a local neighborhood swarmed by Orlando police for hours. Good evening. I'm Adrian Whitsett.
1: Late breaking news tonight, the Orlando nightclub where two people were killed and several others were shot.

Dead Eye could have been me. Dynamo could have been me. And my nigga, I shot him in the head for that blow. Could have been me.

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1: 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What's up? 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

Yeah, it's a different chemistry. 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

0: The other stations are still playing commercials. 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
1: All right, man, this is another song from King Kid. Checking out this apparently. I'm not really feeling this one myself. So I got another notification. 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I can say one thing, she is persistent. 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
1: Oh, shit. 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This is some bullshit. 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
2: Hey, let's turn the video into a block to block mic drop.
3: Oh, yeah, I heard that. Yeah, man, we got the meeting. You know, it's about to. Hold on.
0: What's that nigga from the radio station? What you want?
3: Oh, what? Hey, bro, let me call you back. Gotta hear some shit. Let's go.
0: Man, this is the craziest shit. We got a fucking. We got shit. My face covered.
4: I'm a fool for this one.
0: Going on?
4: If I've learned anything
0: this is
4: in life,
0: bullshit.
4: It's to

0: 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Yeah. King Kid? 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
1: That's what happens when you don't play my shit.
0: Damn. All over a song.
2: Stop moving.
0: Why you ain't been playing
2: that
0: on the radio? All over a song?
2: All over a song.
0: Damn.
1: Now you've met Megalodon.
0: Yeah.

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0: No threat. 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
1: What's up, world? How you doing? 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

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Yeah. Yeah, you know you ain't nothing fancy. 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

origination set is fresh. I need to write the definition. Or let's just spit it, complain, forget it. We gonna go through it again tomorrow, or we gonna fix it. Now let me be a little more specific, though I fear I failed to mention how we've been here long before 2020 made these feelings intrinsic. Profiled by punk police, putting prophets down their pits. Capping colored Christians, commonly called criminals and crips. Hopeless homies hollering hallelujah, healing hearts are hit. Substantial sacrifices, a slave stands a shill in the cent.

Streets of oppression. Oppression. What's the definition? Premonition. We got the new prescription. Heart palpitations for reparations. The ones with the demonstrations gonna set the originations. If we wanna see change, we gotta change the way we think. Paint a picture of near perfection and don't sleep longer than a blink. The revolution will be televised. Until then, we exist on the brink. Pray that we turn a slippery slope into a staircase to heaven. Turn our backs on our oppressors and look up to where our strength lies. We are more than conquerors. We are kings and queens. In your son's name, amen.

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1: Yo, I'ma add that spice.
2: Yo, Fuel,
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1: What?
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2: Bar God.
0: Spice. Tip your bartender. For sure. Ah.
3: So when I say whose house, y'all know what time it is.
0: God.
4: 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Meanwhile, here's another hint.
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0: tarantula. I raise the ruckus, I'm the toughest, praise the victory. 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

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I wish I was on beside him. Feel like I'm hailing from a goat and don't see hope nowhere. Fuck this place, tell me where the love's in here.

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Top Podcast. I'm your host, Steph. I know the last episode, I was coughing a lot, but I'm not coughing as much like I was the last episode. I found something very interesting about the Browns again. The Browns gave their starting competition, quarterback competition number 63, and Dillon Gabriel is out here wearing an offensive lineman number like he already

0: before the season even started. He's sorry. I didn't mean to laugh. Between Jerry Verse treating him like a tackling dummy at OTAs and now this jersey number situation, Cleveland is not making life easy for this rookie. Dylan Gabriel is going to have to iron everything in Cleveland, and the Browns are making that message very clear from day one. That is straight embarrassing. They got this quarterback wearing number 63. The Browns, Dylan Gabriel has been assigned to number 63. I'm about to read through some of these comments here. All right, here goes a few comments I'm going to read off to y'all, to whoever's listening to this. Never in my life I have seen a situation scream, you're about to get cut so much as this. And I left a little comment on there saying, that is wow. I never seen nothing like it. Another comment saying that, are you fucking serious? They got to be lying. Apparently, they're not lying. That man, Jared Verse, must hate the other color because bro straight bully Gabriel out of his shit. Like, how? This is hilarious. Now, here's another comment by my main guy right here. No, he really got to be the first player in history to have his number taken from him. Not switch, not bought for a certain price or any kind of deal. For someone to just show up and take your jersey and force you to wear a lineman number is wow. It sure is. All right. And here's number QB, no QB numbers remaining for Dylan Gabriel. Here it is. Number zero is not available. Number 1, 2, 3, 4, 5, 6, 7, 8. Well, he was wearing number 8 last year. It got stolen by Jerry Verse. Number 9, 10, 11, 12, 13, 14 is retired by Otto Graham. 15, 16, 17, 18, 19 are all being occupied. That's hilarious. The Cleveland Browns, man, they're doing everything they can to make Jared Verse happy. If he wanted a number 8 jersey, he got the number 8 jersey. He did not buy it. And that swap, he took it. He took that jersey number from Dylan Gabriel. The Cleveland Browns are treating Jared Verse like he's a guest coming out of their hotel, and they gotta accommodate him, make him feel comfortable. They're probably gonna give him a contract extension. They're going to do everything they can to make him happy. And they don't even have a starting quarterback yet. Deshaun Watson is most likely the starter because of his salary. But we'll see what happens. I just had to read that. There's some sad news for the Chicago Bulls franchise. He used to play for the Bulls with Michael Jordan, won a couple of championships. Let's see if I can find it. Let's see here. All right. All right, Stacey King, three-time Bulls champion and beloved broadcaster, dies at 59. This is sad. Stacey King helped the Chicago Bulls win three NBA championships, then became the voice that made ordinary regular season nights feel like appointment television for a generation of fans. The former Bulls forward center and longtime team broadcaster died Sunday, June 7th. He was 59. The Bulls announced his death after being notified by a family member. TMZ reported that no cause of death was mentioned in the initial announcement. Oh, that's sad, man. All right. King began his NBA career in Chicago after the Bulls selected him with the 6th overall pick in the 1989 NBA draft out of Oklahoma. At 6'11", he gave the team front court depth during the early years of his championship rise. He was a part of the Bulls team that won three straight NBA titles from 1991 through 1993, alongside with Michael Jordan, Scottie Pippen, Horace Grant, and the rest of the core that turned Chicago into the center of basketball. King played 5 seasons with the Bulls before later spending time with the Minnesota Timberwolves, Miami Heat, Boston Celtics, and the Dallas Mavericks. King's playing career gave him a championship ring. His second act made him feel like family to the Bulls fans who heard him night and after night. After his time on the court, King returned to the organization as a television analyst and spent time more than 2 decades calling Bulls games. NBA.com reported that the league remembered him as a 3-time champion and a longtime Bulls television analyst whose passion, knowledge, and energy connected with generational fans. King's voice became especially tied to Derrick Rose's era when the Bulls broadcasts regularly turned into highlight reel moments. His calls have volumes, humor, and a former player's feel for momentum. King's commentary was never quite background noise. He brought catchphrases, nicknames, laughters, and the fans' excitement to the broadcast. While he's still reading the game like someone who had played it, "Give me the hot sauce" became his signature call, especially when the Bulls player hit a big shot or created a momentum worth replaying. He could make a January game feel bigger than the standings suggested. And he gave fans something to quote after the final buzzer. That was the difference between King and a standard analyst. He did not only explain what happened, he gave the Bulls fans a sound for the moment. Bulls chairman Jerry Reinsdorf said King was one of the truly unique personalities in the team's history, and praised the joy, humor, candor, and passion he brought to the organization. Michael Reinsdorf, I hope I pronounced that right, also said King made fans feel connected to the team and had a gift for making every game feel personal. Those tributes matched the way many fans experienced him. King was not only a former player sitting behind a microphone, he was a part of the emotional tender of Bulls basketball after the dynasty years. Through rebuild, playoff pushes, disappointment, and nights when his energy gave the broadcast more life than the scoreboard did. Before Chicago, King was a standout at the University of Oklahoma. He helped the Sooners reach the 1988 National Championship game and became one of the program's front court players. The University of Oklahoma listed King among its honors, jersey players, noting that he was consensus first team All-American in 1989, Big Eight Player of the Year as a senior, and the sixth overall pick in the 1989 NBA draft. His number 33 remains part of the Oklahoma basketball history. King's Bulls life stretched across more than three decades. For fans who watched the first Jordan championship run, he was a reserve big man on the teams that brought Chicago its first three NBA titles. For younger fans, he was the broadcaster for those catchphrases, jokes, and big moments called become part of how they experienced the team. That is a rare place in franchise history. King did not only pass through Chicago as a player, he became straight and became a part of the way Bulls basketball sounded. His death leaves the Bulls without one of the most voices. Let me read that again. His death leaves the Bulls without one of the voices most closely tied to the team's modern identity. A champion from the dynasty years, a broadcaster with unmistakable rhythm, and a Chicago sports personality who calls will keep living in the old highlights long after the games are over. That's, oh boy. Let's end it up. Sorry to hear that about him. God rest his soul. All right. And then look up the game. Game three, the Spurs got physical with the Knicks. They played the Knicks at their own game. Got real physical with them and won game three. About to look up the final score of that game. Yeah, 115-111. Now we got the stats real quick. Let's see here. Not those stats. Team stats, here we go. Both teams didn't shoot well from field goal perspective. Field goal percentage was similar. Three-pointer. See, there's something missing in today's game is the post-up game. Way too many players are just taking so many goddamn threes. Like San Antonio, it was 12 out of 34 from three-point range, and the Knicks were 13 out of 37 from three-point range. What? New York was pretty decent at the free throw line compared to San Antonio. That was 25 out of 32. Free throw percentage goes to New York. New York out rebounded the Spurs 46-37. New York had more offensive rebounds, 12-6. New York had more defensive rebounds, 34-31. San Antonio had 28 assists, and New York had 18 assists. And of course, you know, the blocks, 7 blocks, the Spurs, and 6 blocks by the Knicks. Steals, Spurs won that battle. 7 steals to 4 steals. Turnover battle, that's what killed the Knicks. 13-8. Points off of turnovers, Spurs won that big time. 21-7. Fast break points, the Knicks won that 15-5. Points in the paint, the Knicks won that 46-44. Points per possession, Spurs 1.15 to the Knicks 1.12. Personal fouls, New York had more personal fouls than the Spurs, 23-21. Largest lead, 12. The Spurs, and the largest lead the Knicks had was 7. They just couldn't put them away. So, and I'm not going to say his name, but the president was there. And while they were singing the national anthem, he got booed badly. That's all I got to say about that. So game 4 will be on Wednesday, I believe 8:30 at Madison Square Garden. And I'm sure somebody might be having a watch party, so I might attend to that after the Pittsburgh Pirates game. I will attend to the whole watch party right across the street from the stadium. Oh, yeah, speaking about the Pirates, they take on 3-game series against the L.A. Dodgers. Is one of the best pitchers in baseball, Paul Skenes, takes on, I cannot pronounce that Japanese player's name for the Dodgers, but not only he bats, but he pitches as well. So Skenes gonna be going against him today. I can't remember the pitching matchups. All I remember is Paul Skenes, but it should be interesting. We're going against the defending World Series champions. But in recent years, the Pirates managed to beat them, whether it's in Pittsburgh or in LA. So hopefully the Pirates get a 2 out of 3 or a sweep, because this past weekend in Atlanta, they got swept. After they won, check their schedule. After they won 2 out of 3 in Houston, they got swept in Atlanta 3-0. So this homestand, they play LA, 3-game homestand versus LA, and 3-game in 3 days with the Miami Marlins. So we'll see what happens. With that, as for the Steelers, it's the same old thing. Like I said at the other in the other episode. So if I have any more updates, I will resume this session.
1: Hey, what's good, everyone? Right now, I couldn't find nobody that was watching the game. I mean, the NBA Finals, so I just came back home. Start watching it from home now. It's the fourth quarter right now, and the Spurs is killing the Knicks right now. I'll tell you what the score is real quick. San Antonio 92-75. Wimby about to knock down a couple free throws. So the score is 93-75. Only thing y'all hear in the background is my fan. Wimby got 20 points so far. 11 rebounds, 7 out of 19 field goals. Pretty good game. Oh, he missed the second one. 10 minutes and 34 seconds left in the fourth quarter. The Knicks need this game tonight. The Spurs won 2-2. Oh, yeah, and the Pirates, last night, they lost to the Chargers badly, 12-3. And tonight, they were down 6-2, I think. I believe it's in the fifth or sixth inning, or seventh. And then the Pirates battled back and won the game 9-8. The Japanese player for the Dodgers hit a home run in the bottom of the ninth and cut the Pirates lead to one run. But the Pirates hang on to win the game 9-8. And tomorrow they will play the series finale. The series is tied 1-1. So I think the Pirates are in third place of the National League Central. My bad. They tell you we're 95-75. Ooh, a bouncer rolling 3 points. It could have gone 18, 95-78. 9 minutes left in the fourth. Oh, foul on the Knicks. I want to say something else about New York when they lost game three. The game, I seen some videos on social media, Knicks fans fighting Spurs fans. I mean, for what? I mean, seriously. I mean, low-key, for real, I was trying to root for New York because they haven't won an NBA championship since the 70s. That's before my time. But after I seen Knicks fans beating up Spurs fans, it's not even that serious for real. It's nothing but a game. All right, now the Knicks cut the lead to 15. It's 95-80. Some of the videos I've seen people doing that shit was uncalled for. I mean, you there to watch a goddamn basketball game and team lost and you gonna have to go whoop another a fan that's rooting for the other team. That's sad. I mean, I hope, like, if I do visit New York, because that's on my bucket list, highest on my bucket list to visit New York, I'm afraid to wear some Pittsburgh sports gear. I mean, dang. I mean, I don't know what to say about that. I mean, that was uncalled for. I don't know if the New York Knicks fans was pissed about Donald Trump being there. I don't think he's there for game four. I hope not. Because I heard he didn't destroy everybody's vibes that was there. Trash had to get in the game 2 hours prior to the game, for what I heard. I think that was Spike Lee. He said, yeah, get in 2 hours before the tip off or whatever, because of Secret Services, high security. The Knicks cut it down to 15 points. Fourth quarter, 95-80. See if they can hold the Spurs off, but they're going to need this game tonight. Take it. If you're a comeback win, the series will be 3-1, heading back to San Antonio. If the Spurs hang on to win, the series will be tied 2-2. Going back to San Antonio. And what else I want to talk about? What is the Stanley Cup final? Stanley Cup Finals is a good series so far. Between the Las Vegas Golden Knights and the Carolina Hurricanes. Yesterday, game 4, Hurricanes won 5-3. A former Pittsburgh Penguin, Jordan Staal, hit the game winner. He also won a Stanley Cup with the Penguins back in 2009. So, hopefully he wins another one. The game is resumed now. The Spurs have been dominating the majority of this game. Knicks is itching to come back, so let's see what happens during this fourth quarter. 8 minutes and 30 seconds left. Spurs got the ball. Wimby with the shot. Oh, he shot a brick. Oh, first over the ball. Damn. Knicks been slacking whole game. And found the Knicks. I really don't have too much to talk about sports wise. Well, I can just keep on talking about the Hoop game, NBA Finals, until my recording time is up. Oh, Shaw's up by a stand. Oh, he shot an air ball. Shot clock violation. Knicks will get the ball.

Alright, shot clock running down. Come on, Knicks. Oh, he made it. That's a three-pointer. Carl Anthony Towns with a three-pointer. Score is 95-83. That's a big momentum shifter right there. Foul. Oh, it's foul on Carl Anthony Towns. Damn.

right, another sports news. The 2026 FIA World Cup is kicking off globally, taking center stage over all other headlines with record-breaking ticket prices and global storylines, including the last-minute visa dental of Somani Refu Hassan Damani, whoever the hell that is. I'm not going to get a pronouncement of these things. Tennis and golf. Serena Williams has made headlines with a surprising tennis return. While the Open Championship is currently qualifying new teenage prospects. That's interesting. Alright, score of the game is 97-83, San Antonio, 7 minutes and 10 seconds left in the fourth. Motorsport, F1 leaders are actively agreeing to new engine regulations aimed at shifting the competitive landscape in the coming years. That's it for that for now. Get back to this hoop game. Okay, Carl Anthony Towns he's fighting now. And the San Antonio Spurs is cutting to 9, 97-88. And fouling the Knicks, damn. Him and Wimby found out at it, Carl Anthony Towns and Wimby. It's good, 99-88. 6 minutes and 20 seconds left in the fourth. Knicks gonna have to get some big buckets. Foul San Antonio. Bronson will be shooting too.

All right. Knicks comes down to 10, 99-89. All right, game five, Saturday at San Antonio. Game six, Tuesday at New York. Damn, they cut the... I couldn't see when game seven was. What day game seven was. I think that's if necessary, back in San Antonio. All right, Knicks cut the lead to 9. Spurs for 3, no good. Rebound New York. Bronson's, he turned the ball over. Spurs for 3, no good. Rebound New York. All right. Slow down, New York. Slow down. Carl Anthony Towns. He was fouled? No, they ain't calling no foul. Bronson takes it in. Good. All right. Game is 99-92.

0: He put him on the skates. San Antonio misses the shot. New York Knicks get possession of the ball with 4 minutes and 54 seconds left. Fourth quarter is winding down, baby. Recording time, I got love. I got like 22 minutes of recording time.
1: Plenty left. All right.
0: That was good corner by the Knicks. Okay. That was clutch. Now the Knicks win this. I hope the Knicks fans don't fight the Spurs fans. Spurs got the possession of the ball. Shot clock winding down. Three pointer. It's good. Damn. San Antonio, 102-95. It's about to be in the 3 minutes, fourth quarter. Bronson, good. 102-97. Wimby with the shot. It is good. Damn. 104-97. I'm thinking about taking a whole week off from doing my weekly podcast sessions. New York Knicks for three. It is good. 104-100, it cut the lead in the four. Oh, shoot, let's go. Oh, it's crunch time now. Three-pointer by the Spurs, no good. Out of balance, Knicks ball. Oh, shoot. Four to 100. Oh, it's good. Holy shit. They cut the Raptors leading the 104-103. It's about to be under 1 minute. Well, not quite yet. 1 point San Antonio lead. Oh, turnover! Here comes the Knicks coming down the court! Oh, he missed the easy lay-in. What? Josh Hart, number 3 for the Knicks. He got too big-headed right there. Here comes Wemby. Down the lane. Foul, no good. Foul Josh Hart. He had a wide open layup and he missed it. He stole the ball. Coming down the court. He missed. I don't know if he's going to dunk it. He should have dunked that. That might come back to haunt him. Should have dunked that, homie. What's wrong with you? Wemby shooting two at the free throw line. Oh, he missed the first one. That's you. Wemby with 24 points. Second attempt. He missed that too. Down. All right, New York. It's your time now. Minute and 39 seconds left, fourth quarter. Who wants it more? All right, shot clock winding down. Come on, Bronson. Layup. It is good. New York takes the lead. 105-104. It's the first lead of the game? Oh, shoot. What? Good deep. Oh, that's an awesome foul. Offensive foul on the Spurs, I think. It should. I got the game on mute, y'all. Before I was looking. Oh, yeah. He dipped his shoulder right into Josh Hart. All right, Knicks retain possession. 1 minute now. All right, man. Let's get a possession here. All right, Bronson's fighting. You throw the ball at the car. Oh, that's a foul. Oh, yeah, shot clock violation. 38.8 seconds left, fourth quarter. New York scored 30 points in the fourth, and San Antonio scored 14 in the fourth. Wow. Time out. Oh, boy. New York needs to win this game. They get 3 games to 1, heading back to San Antonio.

This is a good game. I got like 15 minutes of recording time. Ooh-wee. No, they're gonna still with us now. I think they wrapped up their mini camp. And the next time they report, training camp probably end of July. Yeah, end of July. Madison Square Garden is rocking. Spurs got the ball. Shot attempt is no good. Rebound Spurs, but foul on the Knicks. Damn. Yeah, foul on Josh Harder than Knicks. He's at the line shooting two. First attempt is good. Tied game 105. Second attempt by the Spurs. Very effectively, 106-105. Timeout, New York. 30.3 seconds left in the fourth quarter. Got played by Josh Hart. Well, he could have just easily dunked the ball. I think that comes back to haunt them.

Let's see here. I loaded the MLB score. The Milwaukee Brewers are down by one run against the Oakland Athletics, 4-3, top of the eighth. The Houston Astros are tied with the LA Angels, 2-2, top of the eighth. And the Colorado Rockies beat the Chicago Cubs, 30-2. I mean, not 30-2, 3-2. Sorry. All right, the game's back on. San Antonio, 106-105. Josh Hart inbound the ball to Bronson. He throws the ball up. Damn. Okay, here goes the final possession of the Knicks. Did somebody call timeout? Well, what the hell just happened? There's 5.7 seconds left in the fourth quarter. I don't know what's going on right now because I got the game on mute. Knicks called timeout. All right, Knicks last possession here. I see who wanted more. Down to 9 minutes of recording time. Excuse the noise in the background. Is that a backcourt violation? No, I guess not. Thought it was a backcourt violation. All right, here we go. Knicks got the final possession of this ball. 5.7 seconds left. Fourth quarter. Either the ball going to Bronson or Carl Anthony Towns. Floater up. Oh! Oh my goodness! Oh my goodness! Rebound tip. The lead is 106, 1.2 seconds left in the fourth. Oh my goodness, that was crazy. Bronson shot up a prayer, missed it. Offensive rebound and laid it in. Holy shit. Excuse the language. And all the celebrities is there. Oh my God. And former New York Knicks players. Bronson shot it up. Rebound tipped in. Wow, that's clutch. That is so clutch. Number 8 for the New York Knicks. Tipped it in. Wow, that is super clutch.
Wow. He came in like Superman. I'm sure you can watch these highlights on YouTube. And nobody did not clear the set. Nobody from San Antonio cleared, you know. All right, 1.2 seconds left. Man, they over here. Somebody's about to throw a first. San Antonio will have the ball. I think Wemby's going to get it. Oh, it's over. It's won. 107 to 106. They take the series 3-1. Heading back to San Antonio for game 5. Holy smokes, that's crazy. Jerry Seinfeld, he don't stun. Look at all them former New York Knicks players. The largest comeback win in NBA Finals history, trailed by 29 points. Oh, that was, this was a game.

from New York, man. A clutch tip in. Wow. And as soon as he inbounded the ball, he just ran toward the basket. What a heads up play. One thing New York gotta do is win in San Antonio. They won games one and games two in San Antonio. The only thing you gotta do is win in San Antonio, they're NBA champions. For the first time in, what, since 1973. And now, winning in San Antonio, they can win in game six in New York. Game five, Saturday, 8:30 p.m. in San Antonio. Oh, what a beautiful man. What a beautiful, beautiful man. I might have a record session with my special guest, Mark. And after that, if that happens, after that session, I'll take like a week off. Because during this time of year, I don't follow too many sports. Unless it's about the Steelers or the Pirates or whatever, but I'm going to end this session, and I will catch y'all next time right here on Dope Track Radio. Peace, everyone.

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1: 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True. Hello. Oh, yeah. Wah. Oh, yeah.
2: Hello.
1: Oh, yeah.
2: Wah.
1: Oh, yeah.
2: Oh, man.
1: Oh, yeah.
2: Oh, man.
1: Oh, yeah.

0: You are now in the mix with
1: What's up, world? How you doing? 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

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I've got a museum of failures. I walk it every night.

Listen, if I'm still fighting, it means I still believe, and belief is not a feeling. It's a decision. It's a seed.

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And if nobody's out there,

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